0: story ago, there's something I want you to have.
1: Oh, it's beautiful. But wait a minute, isn't this?
0: Yeah, yes it is.
1: But I thought the old lady dropped it into the ocean in the end.
0: Well, baby, I went down and got it for you.

One more kiss, dear. One more sigh. Only this, dear, is goodbye. For our love is such passion, such pleasure. I will treasure until I die.